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0: 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Are you okay or?
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2: 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And I'll call the winner back a little bit after 6. 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Good luck. Calling from Northridge. What's up? Hello.
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1: Hold on. Hello.
2: What's up, JoJo?
1: What's up, man? Hey. Wait, who is this?
2: This is Victor Lee.
1: Victor! Oh my God!
2: Hey, what? Do we win?
1: Yep. Seacrest gonna write you a check for a grand. Let's pay that bill. What?
2: Yo, let's go.
1: Let's go.
2: Just in time, man. These bills are piling up. Baby's on the way.
1: Oh, wait, hold on. Baby on the way. Give me details. Yeah. What do we got here?
2: Oh, okay. We got a baby coming in November. So shout out to my wife, Sonya. I'm taking you to Burger King. Get anything you want, girl. Yeah. On me.
1: Man, huge congrats. Oh, my God. On the money and, more importantly, your new kiddo.
2: Oh, appreciate it, man. Appreciate it. Thank you so much. Let's go.

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2: 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A little time left. And if you don't know what a talkback is, don't stress. 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Hit that red mic. Leave your name, your number, and why you want to see BTS. And that's all you got to do.

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Yeah, ever wake up from a nap feeling like you missed the school bus and that you have no idea where you are right now? That was literally me, maybe like a couple of minutes ago. That's how you know you slept good, y'all. What's poppin' on a Thursday night? My name is

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2: Yeah, I feel like Teddy Swims low-key has been everywhere recently. You know, he performed at like Stagecoach. I think he was at Coachella. He was here a couple of weeks ago and I was like sick, so I didn't get a chance to meet him. But shout out to Teddy Swims. Let's go. 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
2: I feel like I missed out on an opportunity when I did the iHeartRadio Live with Zara Larsson and we heard new songs from the new album. I should have did the Lush Life dance with her on stage. Everybody else was doing it, but I was too scared. I didn't want to look crazy. Zara Larsson's on Kiss FM.

0: 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You're in West Covina. What's up with you?
1: My girlfriend's coming tomorrow, and so I wanted to see what I was going to do with her tomorrow when she comes.
0: Your girlfriend's coming. You know what she's going to do? She's going to eat all your chicken nuggets and then accuse you of cheating. That's what she's going to do.

Yo, that's new Gracie Abrams right there. 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And I love the title of it. It's called Daughter from Hell. I'm sure that's what my mama would call me, too. It's Kiss.

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It is EJ. Am I the only person that absolutely loves following Zara Larsson on TikTok? Mainly for her unhinged content. Because I feel like it's slightly unhinged, y'all. 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

0: Yo, Justin Bieber, UConn right there, 102.7 Kiss FM. My name is EJ. Is it ever okay to ghost toxic people?
1: Okay, not necessarily ghost them. 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
0: Okay, so it's okay to walk away after you tell them how you feel and they don't get the hint.
1: Yes.
0: That's too much work. I'm going to just ghost him. Thank you.
1: Thank you.
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3: 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Elizabeth.

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2: Don't mind me. 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

0: 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Hey,
1: let's go.
2: Yo, let's go. It's time for the countdown. Of course, on this Thursday night, it's being brought to you by Toyota, your Toyota dealers. We make it easy at the end of the countdown. Make sure you follow along because we want to get you in to this amazing party that's happening next week. That's going to be hosted by me. It's a 4-pack of tickets to the South Coast Botanic Garden Canopy Party on May 22nd. 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
2: 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It's Kiss.

0: Not gonna lie, but I'm kind of out of breath from trying to do the dance moves from that music video. Don't judge me, y'all, but I feel like I got it down.
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0: 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Is it cool to cut off toxic friends?
1: Yes, it is.
0: Ooh.
1: I ghost toxic friends all the time.
0: Do you really?
1: I have few friends, but they're all really good non-toxic friends.
0: You know what's funny? I feel like sometimes when you become an adult, all you need is a good group of solid friends. They don't need to be a lot of friends. A good solid group of friends.
1: Yep, and that's what I have.
0: Woo. Okay, so you're down with the ghosting?
1: Yes, I am.

0: Jenny right there, Dracula. It's 102.7 KISS FM, LA's number one hit music station. All right, give me about 15 minutes. And I want to get you a 4-pack of tickets to the South Coast Botanic Garden Canopy Party happening on May 22nd. This is going to be so dope. I'm going to be there. We're going to be broadcasting live Friday, May 22nd. So if you want to roll through 15 minutes, I got you. But I want to know, is it ever okay to ghost a toxic friend? How do you feel?
1: No, it's not okay.
0: You don't think it's okay to ghost a toxic friend? Why not?
1: Because it's not the right thing to do. That's just me.
0: But they're toxic. What am I supposed to do in that situation then?
1: If the person is toxic, well, you just need to face up and talk to the person and tell them the truth. You know, you talk to, I cannot talk to you anymore.
0: Sometimes,
1: just be honest.
0: Sometimes I feel like telling the truth is overrated. Sorry.
1: Oh, man. I think it's good to tell the truth. Be honest. Be honest.
0: No, lying's better.
1: No, it's not okay. No, be honest. You have to be honest.
0: Yeah, sometimes I really do feel like telling the truth is overrated. I can't. Coming back with Songs 2-in-1 next on KISS.
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0: 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It's 102.7 KISS FM, LA's number one hit music station. Call it 102. Let's get you a 4-pack of tickets to the South Coast Botanic Garden Canopy Party happening on May 22nd. We're going to be there broadcasting live. So if you want to go, 800-520-1027. We'll get you in. But first, I want to know, is it ever okay to ghost a toxic friend?
1: Yes.
0: Oh, you think so? A lot of people are making me feel bad and telling me that I shouldn't. I should be an adult.
1: Toxic, they're not good for you.
0: Listen, I think it's a given. When somebody is toxic and not pouring into you like how a friend should, I think it's definitely okay to ghost them.
1: It is definitely okay. I'm a mother of 2 adult daughters, and so I've seen it all.
0: Oh, you have? Like what?
1: I've seen girls are vicious. So if one girl's going to be toxic, she's going to remain toxic through high school, through college, through life. You need to get rid of them. Cut them off.
0: Stereotyping all the toxic girls.
1: Like I said, you know what? It's the protective mama bear.
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2: Yo, you know what? 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Guys, have a great rest of your night. If you want to say what up on the gram, hit me on the gram. Also, hit me on TikTok at itismeej. It is me, EJ. My girl Kayla is up next, leaving you with my guy, Teddy Swims. 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
2: 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Here's her new one off her upcoming album called Daughter from Hell. 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

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Oh my God, that gets me so excited for her new album to drop July 17th. Cannot come fast enough.

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2: This song is proof that TikTok and just social media in general gives songs new life, because this one came out over 10 years ago. Zara Larsson is Slash Life.

0: So for the very first time ever, there's going to be a halftime show at the World Cup final. They just announced the lineup today, and oh my God. So these are some major stars that were handpicked by Chris Martin of Coldplay. So you ready for this? Well, I'm sure you heard by now, but Madonna, Shakira, and BTS will co-headline the historic FIFA World Cup 2026 final halftime show. And then also, this show is going to feature some characters from Sesame Street and The Muppets for the kids. But this is huge. The first of its kind. And I love that it's artists from all different genres that will reach all different parts of the world. This is amazing. 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
2: 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And Max B is Ever Since You Left Me. 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

New Gracie Abrams, that was Hit the Wall on 102.7 Kiss FM. The first single in her new era. You know she's dropping a new album in July, July 17th to be exact. It's called Daughter from Hell. And she actually sat down with iHeartRadio to talk about that song. So if you want to check it out,

I am so proud of Bebe Rexha and the success of this song. If only you knew the half of it. She explained some of it in our interview that we did a couple months ago. You can check that out at kissfm.com. But boy, it took her everything to get to this point. Love this one. New Religion on the new hit list.

0: It's a new hit list on 102.7 Kiss FM. Some big news came yesterday. K-pop Demon Hunters is going on a world tour. We knew this was happening. There have been rumors and whispers for a while now, but it was officially announced by Netflix. It's going to be a global tour, and you'll actually be able to see and hear the singing voices of Huntrix perform all the songs that we love from the movie live. Now, we don't have many details. We don't have any specifics, actually. We don't have dates, cities. They said other details are coming soon. Just know that it's coming.
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I'm Kayla. This is the latest by Olivia Rodrigo off her upcoming album, You Seem Pretty Sad for a Girl So In Love. It's called Drop Dead.

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0: 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This actually happened to you, Janice, right? But you were with your new partner and your ex said something?
1: He walks in and, try to hug me. I'm like, oh, no, get away past that. Don't disrespect.
0: Yeah, do not touch me. Get away.
1: That part. Don't come in doing like we've been doing.
0: Mm-hmm.
1: Then he gonna look at my boyfriend at the time and say, oh, I see that you take care of my wife.
0: Oh.
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2: Never in a million years would I have expected this collab, but this is exactly what we needed. Madonna and Sabrina Carpenter, it's Bring Your Love.

Congratulations to Dylan Sprouse and Barbara Paulvin. They're expecting their first child. They announced it today, and I'm so happy for them. I just can't stop thinking of Dylan Sprouse as a Disney Channel little kid on Sweet Life of Zack and Cody.

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2: 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It's finally Friday. How about some Taylor Swift? It's Elizabeth Taylor. 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
2: This song went number one. 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I'm so excited for her new album, Dirty Blonde, to come out next month. This one's New Religion. Deep in

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3: When talking about her V Deluxe album and describing what it sounds and feel like, Doja Cat says, it's a lot of thin noises with metallic and watery bubbly droplets. 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
2: Anytime these two link up, you know it's going to be a vibe. French Montana and Max B, it's Ever Since You Left Me. 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

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Ariana Grande and Nicki Minaj on 102.7 Kiss FM, LA's number one hit music station. Can we just fast forward to July? 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Gracie Abrams, Ariana Grande's Petal on July 31st. I'm ready.

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2: The fact that this song came out 8 years ago and people are just now catching on, I have been hip to this song since the beginning. 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
3: 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It's Alex Warren.

So are you liking this new feature that Instagram just came out with? It's 102.7 Kiss FM. It's called Instance. And it's basically like Snapchat. You take photos of yourself, but they're uneditable. And they don't only just go to your friends. They go to mutuals. So everybody sees it. It's weird.

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2: Still can't believe that Harry Styles and Zoe Kravitz are engaged. I mean, I feel like I still don't believe it. I need to see them do like a collab post on Instagram for me to actually believe it. And with the ring. Harry Styles with American Girls.

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2: 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She's been in the game for almost 10 years, over 10 years, hustling and just now having her big moment that she deserves. And this song is finally getting some recognition. It's Lush Life. I live my

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2: 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Happy Friday. We are finally to the weekend. Just get through this work day and we can check out for the next 2 days. I'm Kayla and we're doing Doja Cat. 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
2: It was just announced that BTS is going to be performing during the World Cup halftime show alongside Shakira and Madonna. 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

0: at Kiss FM. We're about to make the Ryan's Roses call. What we've learned is that Olivia's husband, he has done a couple of things. One, he said his location is glitching. So basically, when it's off, he says his phone is automatically turning his location off. It's so weird. Can't believe it. It's so strange. iOS issue.
1: Huh. Yeah.
0: iOS updates. iOS 25.
1: Lies.
0: Could be something. And then he changes his lock screen. There was a family photo. She was in it. Now it's a lock screen photo of just him and the kids. She's out. Not in the photo. And that to me says everything.
1: Yeah, like he doesn't want other people to notice that he has a wife.
0: Like, why in the world would you do that? Unless what Sissany said. And it's also rude. She's not nice.
1: Yeah.
0: So I need you to say, Ryan, you have my permission to call, and then his name. Go ahead.
2: Yeah. Ryan, you have my permission to call.
0: All right, we're going to call him right now and see if we can find out anything. All right, good luck.
2: Thank you.
3: Hello.
1: Hi, is this Jack?
3: Yeah.
1: Hi there, my name is Melissa. I'm calling from The Friendly Florist. How are you doing this morning?
3: Fine.
1: Great. You know, we deliver all over South Bay and Orange County, and we're offering a free promotion today. It's a free dozen red roses that you can send to anybody that you'd like.
3: Like they're free or?
1: Correct. Yeah.
3: Sorry. Okay. So you're just doing it for like a promotion thing?
1: Yeah. We're trying to promote our business. We ask if you are pleased with our arrangements. Maybe you come back as a paying customer one day, but there is no strings attached now. This is a free bouquet of roses that you can send to anybody. I would just need the name of the person and no cash from you, no subscription, nothing.
3: No like
1: that.
3: Shipping charge. It's gonna like
1: nope.
3: Come in. Okay.
1: No shipping charge, nothing. Just if you want to brighten up somebody's day, you can send some flowers to them right now.
3: Yeah. I think she'll know it's me. I just put Melissa, I guess.
1: Oh.
3: Yeah.
1: Okay. And what would you like to put on the card for Melissa?
3: Wait, what was that in the back?
1: I'm sorry?
3: I heard something in the back.
1: No. I didn't hear anything.
3: I heard something. What's...
1: I didn't hear anything.
3: I'm actually fine. This feels weird. I'm good, though.
1: No, are you sure?
0: Jack, your voice is being broadcast on the radio. That was your wife, Olivia, who's on the phone right now. So you obviously are sending red roses, romantic roses, to another woman. Why? Why are you doing that?
3: My God, are you...
0: What's going on, bro?
2: Jack, are you serious right now? Like, Melissa, Melissa? Oh, my God.
0: Who's Melissa, Melissa?
3: Yeah.
2: Oh, my gosh. God. Like, do not tell me that you sent those to Luna's mom.
3: What are you thinking?
1: You know her?
2: Luna is on my daughter's dance team. She literally just got the solo that our daughter, like, really wanted, was really working for.
1: Oh, my God.
3: Yeah, and that's fine. She'll be fine, okay? That's life. I don't know why this...
0: Wait, Jack, why are you sound so rude?
1: Wow.
0: What's going on, Jack? And why are you sending Melissa, mother of Luna, red roses?
3: Everyone's overreacting here, and I don't actually know what you're talking about with this, like...
0: Look, Jack, I've been down this path too many times to believe you, okay? So here's the thing. Your wife has noticed she's out of the picture on the lock screen. You're lying about your location. You're turning it off. You just sent roses. Give them the opportunity to send something romantic, a gesture to somebody. You picked the mother of a little girl who's on the same team as your daughter, and here we are. You know, like, why don't you just tell her what's going on with you, Melissa?
3: Hey, I don't have to be spoken to in this manner on the radio, okay? I mean, it's just like some entrapping thing.
0: A lot louder, you know? You're right. Thank you for understanding my calmness. I'm just trying to understand why you're cheating on your wife.
3: Who said that? Now you're put...
0: But you're not saying it.
1: Right.
3: This is just... What do you want me to say?
0: The truth?
3: I'm not talking about this on the radio.
1: Well,
3: I don't have a comment.
1: That silence just says it all.
0: Olivia, I'm going to let him go. I think there you have your answer right there. If the man is not doing something, he's going to definitely be forthcoming about making sure you know and don't have any doubt about it. And he's clearly got Melissa on his mind. So take that for what it's worth, and thank you very much for reaching out.
2: Yeah, thank you. Thank you.
3: Yeah.
0: Okay. Well, because, I mean, look at tech. The guy's so bitter because he knows he's caught.
1: Oh, my gosh.
0: That's Ryan's roses. 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
3: So far, that 405 South, right at about Santa Monica Boulevard, is a little slower than normal. We've got this stalled vehicle. It's still sitting in lanes. Driver did the right thing, put the hazard lights on to warn everybody he's here. And it looks like it may be a little bit before that last tow unit to get to the scene to help clear it and get it out of your way. 105 East at Crenshaw Boulevard. So the tie-up here has, it looks like a pretty serious crash where somebody had to be transported to the hospital. So that means that with the delays related to injuries, that's a lot and a big deal. 5 North at Culver Drive. Let's see. Okay, so somebody hit somebody who was riding a bike, actually, in lanes, a bicycle. And so that is part of the reason it's a little tougher than normal. I did look at your drive through the Cajon Pass. I did feel like both directions were a little bit on the slow side. This report is sponsored by Think It Up. 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I'm Ginger Chan. 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
4: Thank you, Ginger. Temps are going to be in the upper 70s in Corona today. Playa Vista, upper 60s for you. And right now, it's 56 in Hollywood.
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0: 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Freeway Series time is here. Dodgers at Angels tonight and all weekend long. And it is the weekend. I'm so excited that it's the weekend. Partly sunny today and all weekend long. Highs in the mid-70s to low-80s inland. We've got free money. We're paying your bills, and we've got a free gas Friday. Tubbs, it is a free gas Friday. Tell me about it.
1: Well, you get free gas, and it's Friday.
0: Okay, and if you get free gas, what do you qualify to win?
2: Free gas for a year.
1: Free gas for a year.
0: That's right.
1: Free gas for an entire year.
0: Yeah. You know who's a big fan of yours? Josie in the back room, who's new to the morning show.
1: I heard her mom. Yeah.
0: Yeah, her mom's. Oh, you already heard about this.
1: Yeah.
0: Oh, sorry. I didn't know you were walking around with this information.
3: He's telling everyone.
0: No, what are your gait has changed? Very happy. Did you guys meet?
1: No.
0: Should they meet, Josie? What would your mom do?
3: They should. My mom says, hi, Tubbs. She was so excited for me to meet him. My first day, she was like, did you meet Tubbs?
0: What is it about Tubbs that she's so connected to?
3: He's the engineer. He keeps us running.
0: I have no idea. This is like the second person that's been a Tubbs fan and always goes to his head.
4: Yeah, he married the first one.
0: And they were in a jiu-jitsu tournament together, and he ended up marrying her. They were fighting at first. Now they fight only at home. All right. Well, that's it. That's what we got today on National Chocolate Chip Day.
4: Wow. Big one.
0: Coming up next, you're going to pay your bill at Kiss.
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22: 105 westbound side right at Vermont Avenue. So I can still see that the fire is out, but the cars are still sitting in the corporal left lanes, and that is a really tough drive as you leave that 710. We know the 710 north at Florence Avenue, there was some kind of stall in lanes as well. Now, Soledad Canyon Road at Agua Dulce Canyon Road, which can be a really busy intersection, right? That's where we have this report of a car that lost control, then it ended up overturning. 14 north, right about Via Princesa, the left lane's taken up with a tie-up, and now it looks like things are pretty slow here. 5 North at Culver Drive, that's really the only hiccup that we have in Orange County. Gotta watch your step because that crash still has at least one right lane that's, oh, nope, everything is now clear, but there's still a lot of chatter about it. 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Head to Waba Grill weekdays after 3 p.m. for their $5 happy hour and try their new chili crisp dumplings. Bold, crunchy, and tossed in a fiery crisp. Paired with a premium Waba beverage drink like their new strawberry watermelon lemonade, both for just $5 and only at Waba Grill. I'm Ginger Chan. 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
23: 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I'm here for it. Whittier, upper 70s, Burbank, mid 70s, and right now it is 56 in Hollywood.
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0: 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At 6:55, how long can you go without washing your water bottle before it's full of bacteria? This for my coffee thing as well. I think my coffee thermos is also an issue.
1: You need to wash it every day.
2: Never.
1: Oh, my gosh.

0: 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You know, we've been doing this segment every once in a while, debunking things, medical procedures and things you should do for your health and wellness that you see on TikTok because they just don't work or they can be dangerous many times, you know? It's like, well, wait, if all of a sudden I can duct tape my mouth shut and be a great kisser, like, how is that all of a sudden true? It's on TikTok.
1: First of all, the mouth tape is life-changing. So that,
0: how can you duct tape your mouth shut and be a good kisser?
1: It's not duct tape. It's actually just mouth tape. And I actually have a little bit of them on my water bottle. It's like the shape of your lips.
0: And how does that help you with kissing?
1: It doesn't help you with kissing. It helps you get deeper sleep and also helps with your jawline.
0: Okay, if you say so.
1: But do you notice that my skin looks better these days?
0: Tiffany, you can answer that.
2: It looks great, but it never looked bad before.
0: Exactly.
1: So, thank you. But
0: your jawline is the same as it's always been.
1: I've been mouth taping for over a year now, so I can show you some before and afters, and it is different.
2: That could also just be diet and exercise.
1: No.
0: All right. Anyway, you've got something new you want to share. You saw on TikTok.
1: I saw it on TikTok.
0: Okay, go ahead.
1: And it's you washing your face with a toothbrush. And I'm telling you, I feel like it's given me a youthful glow. Using like your face wash with
0: it's
1: a toothbrush.
0: Like exfoliating with
2: the... Yeah, but they have like face brushes to do this.
1: I don't have any of those. I've never used any.
0: How long does it take? Now, the bristle of my electric toothbrush is about the size of a halfpenny.
2: What's a halfpenny?
1: Yeah, what's a halfpenny?
0: Half a penny.
2: Oh.
0: It's tiny.
1: Okay.
2: Yeah, it's like the size of your fingernail. Like,
1: yeah. It takes the same amount of time that it takes to like brush your teeth.
0: So I called several dermatologists in the area.
1: No, you didn't.
0: And I did, and I had some direct conversations with them, and I said, guess what Tanya's going to try and tell me on the show tomorrow? Who's Tanya? You know the Tanya that duct tapes her mouth. Oh, yeah, I hear about her on the radio.
1: Uh-huh.
0: Anyway, they told me, as a group, consensus is washing your face with a toothbrush is heavily discouraged by all of us. We are dermatologists, and we say, no, it can cause severe damage. Please share this message with Tanya directly on the air as soon as you can.
1: Yeah.
0: Toothbrush bristles are designed to scrub. This is from them. I didn't make this up. They wrote this to me. Tell Tanya, and they spelled your name wrong, toothbrush bristles are designed to scrub rigid dental enamel, not delicate facial tissue.
2: Yeah,
0: you should stop immediately.
2: You're going to exfoliate too much.
0: And consult a dermatologist.
2: That's why you only exfoliate and use like those type of masks like once a week or once every 2 weeks.
1: I don't do it every day. I do it like every other day.
0: The doctors of the world who studied the epidermis and dermis are saying don't do it.
1: Look at this glow, though.
0: Take your own risk. Free Gas coming up next at Kiss.
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1: So far, the drive and the conditions throughout Orange County, touch and go, but nothing major happening. So that's the good news. 10 westbound side, right at about 4th Street, the one that's not far from the Inland Empire, or I should say not far from Montclair Claremont. So it was a stalled semi-truck that's still sitting in lanes, and then somebody ended up hitting it. 15 southbound side of Sierra Avenue. Watch out because there is a stalled semi that's still sitting in lanes. The big thing for us would be this 105, the westbound side of the 105, before you get to about Long Beach Boulevard. We'll put it there. Oh, excuse me, it's Vermont Avenue. So they're still working this crash that's sitting in the carpool left lanes, and the drive is really loaded up. 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Head to Wawa Grill weekdays after 3 p.m. for their $5 happy hour and try their new chili crisp dumplings, bold, crunchy, and tossed in fiery crisp, paired with a premium Wawa beverage drink like their new strawberry watermelon lemonade. Both for just $5 and only at Wawa Grill. I'm Ginger Chan. 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
2: Thank you, Ginger. It's going to be nice today along the coast. A high of 68 in Santa Monica. Highs will be in the 80s for Redlands. And right now it is 56 in Hollywood.
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4: I could be the twist, the one to make you stop, the icing on your...
3: So it's a small world after all, and she's a honker. You tell me how that doesn't set up exactly what you're about to tell us.
2: Well, yeah, this really backfired for me because I was making a left on a yield left green, and it was fine. There was no other cars coming, and the car in front of me was not going. And I waited a little bit, and they still weren't going. Either they weren't paying attention, or I'm like, we gotta go. And I am like down to the minute trying to get...

0: And so they went, and then I go, and I was like, uh-oh. And then I see them put on their blinker, and then I have to put on my blinker, and I'm like, uh-oh. They're turning.
1: The same place.
0: They're turning into the dance studio. And so then she goes, and she pulls over, and she starts getting out of her car, and he just gives me, like, the dirtiest look. And I luckily was not getting out of my car that day because I was just dropping off my daughter. And that just goes to show.
1: She knows who you are. I mean, you can see through the windshield and recognize your car.
0: I also feel like she might realize that she was in the wrong. Like, I didn't honk at her because I hated her. Like, I honked because I'm like, it's time to turn left.
1: The words you use when you honk at people.
0: I do.
2: I would wait behind the car until they go. I do not honk my horn.
0: Really? What if the light turned green or light turned red?
2: I'd wait for them to realize. Get off your phone. Look at the light. Let's go.
1: Yeah, I mean, I'm like, we got to keep Tanya on this. I actually am too nice about it.
0: Like, just because I honk doesn't make me mean.
2: It's not nice. It's just like, I just don't want any controversy. I don't want anyone like thinking.
0: I mean, in theory, I thought they're going to go on their way, and I would never see them again.
1: But it releases cortisol when you honk.
0: Mm-hmm. Is that a bad thing?
1: Yes, it's terrible.
0: I'm like, do we want to release? I don't know what we want to release. Eat protein, cortisol.
1: No, you don't release any cortisol. That's what we want to avoid. All right, I get it. You're not angry, and
0: I'm not angry. So if you see me again at the dance studio, I'm really sorry. I didn't mean to do that.
1: Why don't you go apologize to the person in person?
0: I don't even know who they are. Well, I just know they go to that studio.
1: To you, the person that was threatened by Sissany on the roads.
0: Did not threaten you.
1: All right, coming up next, how long can you go without washing your Awada, your Stanley, your Hydro Flask, all your Yeti, all those things? I'll tell you in a second at Kiss.
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0: 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The Yeti, the Hydro, whatever. 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
1: Hydro Flask.
0: Things. 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
1: Mine's all dinged up.
0: The Owala, the Stanley. So here's how often you should wash your water bottle. Soap and water every 3 days. That's it. Every 3 days, soap and water. I don't really do soap and water.
1: Why is that not every day? I wash it every day.
0: You need to do it every day.
2: Yeah, I've gone months.
0: It's bacteria from your mouth.
1: I mean, look, and there's lipstick all over this. I would not use this again tomorrow with all this lipstick on you. I got to go home and I wash it and move on.
0: Most of us aren't as diligent as you, but this bacteria from your mouth that builds up, those bacteria multiply in damp environments. And so just clean it out. Just washing. It's got to be soap and water. Just rinsing it down with hot water. I don't know. We'll do it. Today's quote, if you set your goals ridiculously high and fail, you will fail above everyone else's success. Mm-hmm. Think about the math there. Go nuts on the set, so that if you get 80%, you've bypassed second best.
1: Okay.
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0: coming up. Chewy's out in Inglewood this morning. Dude's working for us hard, bro. Chewy's in Inglewood this morning. Yesterday, Torrance for Sisney with the headlines.
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2: Well, authorities are warning residents in San Dimas to be aware of hidden cameras around their homes after a string of burglaries. Farmers Insurance Group, California's second largest home insurer, will increase rates by 1.5% for over 900,000 homeowners. The Library of Congress has chosen 25 more recordings for preservation in the National Recording Registry, including Single Ladies by Beyonce and Taylor Swift's 1989 album. And Cat's Eye announced their Wild World Tour, which will hit Crypto.com Arena in November. And now a look at traffic with KTLA's Ginger Chan.
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1: we make it easy.
4: So the 110 southbound side right at about 8th Street, that would be, you know, right there in the heart of downtown, right? We do have reports of a fire. The same for the 170 south at Roscoe Boulevard, brush catching fire here as well. I mean, that's kind of a lot of fires developing, right? So we'll just watch and see what happens. 10 eastbound side right at about La Brea Avenue. The sign that got dropped, that's sitting in the right lane. All right, let's move you over to look at the rest of your commute. You know, most of Orange County is actually pretty good. There's a slight improvement to what we had from earlier. And then the Inland Empire, that's really not a bad drive at all. 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
2: Thank you, Ginger. A little bit of May gray this morning, but then that sun will peek out this afternoon and temps will be in the low to mid 70s, depending on where you're at. Studio City, a high of 73. Tustin, a high of 75 today. And right now it's 59 in Hollywood. Woo!
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0: 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It's Kiss FM. Good morning, guys. Good to have you with us. We're soon to pay a bill. Also, you got free gas coming up this hour. When you get that free gas, you're qualified to win free gas for an entire year. And Sophia got a parking ticket for someone else. Drama continues to unfold.
1: How?
0: You know, between you and this boyfriend and the roommates, I don't know how much I can take, Sophia. Honestly, my knee is starting to hurt from all the advice we have to give. It's Kiss FM.

0: 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Seacrest with you. Chewy, free gas, Inglewood. In a few minutes, we'll go there. Also, DJ Triple XL is about to roll in with a mix. But first, Sophia, so what you borrowed someone else's parking pass and you got a ticket? What happened? And between the roommate's sister staying for 2 weeks, the Skeletor gray area, now I love the guy, and this, how much do you want from us? How much do you need? How much can we give you?
1: There's just a lot going on.
0: More advice, what happened this time?
1: So how our UCR campus parking passes work is that you get to add two vehicles on the campus parking pass. So my best friend, she put me on hers just in case if I ever need to go to campus, like whatever. So the other day, I guess I parked in a parking lot I wasn't supposed to, and I was only there for 30 minutes. But I come back and I get a $60 ticket. But the thing is, the ticket's on her account. So I'm like, I don't know if I should just pay it and if I can just keep it on the down low and she won't find out, or if I should come clean and like let her know, hey, I got a ticket on your account.
0: Well, there's only, sorry, in this situation, yes, you need to be honest with her about it. I mean, so if you pay
2: yeah,
0: for
2: why
0: the ticket.
2: Yeah, would you hide it?
0: Yeah, if you pay for the ticket, is it also a ding to her credit or something, or her ticket history?
1: It is.
0: Is there any issue?
1: Because,
0: it is. Okay.
1: Yeah.
0: So you've also now, you've made her a worse person.
1: Yeah.
0: To traffic cops.
1: Yeah. That's why I'm like, maybe I could just pay it and not tell her, and then
0: no, but
1: hopefully
0: that's
1: she
0: a bad thing to think anyway about anything. I'm just telling you, that's a bad place to start.
2: You know, sometimes you have to make those decisions because.
0: Yeah, but I think if that's where you guys are starting, we have bigger issues with both of you.
2: It happens sometimes.
0: Ouch. Well, I'll break the law and I'm going to put it on you and hide it. So I think this is going to be a problem because she should be very upset if this dings her ticket record.
1: Yeah, that's why I feel so bad.
2: Well, pay it for sure.
1: Pay it for sure.
2: I tell her after you paid it.
1: What do I tell her? Hey, I'm so sorry, but I got a ticket on your account.
2: Yeah, you are sorry.
0: Much. What else would you say? There's nothing else to say. That's what happened.
1: Yeah.
0: Maybe we should call her. I'll tell her faster
2: Ooh,
0: than you.
2: Should
0: tell
2: we tell her on the air?
0: And I don't know what to do about messing up her ticket history. So how long are you going to wait to tell her? You need to tell her sooner than later. These things have, it's going to be much worse. I'm just going to give you a little advice. It's going to be much worse with every day you wait. You know you got to do it. You should do it sooner than later. That's all I'm saying. Coming up next, we're paying a bill in the 323 at KISS.
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0: 405 is a little challenging. The northbound side right at about Valley Boulevard is where we have the stalled truck. The right lane is blocked. And remember, that stretch of the 605 will be busy because the northbound side, starting tonight at 10 p.m., the northbound side between, let's see, it's Washington to Whittier Boulevard, reduced lanes, and it's a pretty big deal. 105 East, right about Prairie Avenue, is where we have, let's see, some loose dirt that's been kicking in and out of the lanes as well. So far, the conditions, a little touch and go. The 210 West at Grand Avenue, all it is a stall. Most of that activity is already over to the right shoulder. I want to check Orange County. No, you know what? I don't see anything major that is going to slow things down for your drives. Just the normal slow spots, right? But nothing bad at all. And then the 10 westbound side at the 15 split, that's where they're trying to clear a stall and get it out of your way. 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
1: Thank you, Ginger. A high of 68 in Seal Beach, Riverside a high of 79, and right now it's 59 in Hollywood.
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0: I hear the same.
1: All right, Pink Panthers and Zara Larsson. We're about to go out to Chewy Martinez. Here's the deal. He's just rolling around Southern California, hitting gas stations in different neighborhoods every morning. This morning in Inglewood, with free gas. Now, Olivia Rodrigo, Drop Dead. This is Kiss Friday morning. All right.

0: 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Thanks for streaming us on the iHeartRadio app. We appreciate that everywhere you're going. And yesterday, he was out in Torrance. Today, he's in Inglewood. Chewy Martinez live this morning. You know, just some history on Chewy. He's from East LA, went to high school in Phoenix, then comes back to LA, started at Kiss in 02, came back in 09. He's had the same girl by his side for how long? How long have you been together?
1: Long time, bro. Long time. Long time.
0: That means you can't remember.
2: How many times did you say long time?
0: Yeah, don't ask me, ask her. Huh?
1: Long time, right.
0: This morning, Inglewood, surprising people with free gas. What you got?
1: Yes, we're over here at Inglewood, man, on Manchester Boulevard, here hanging out with my brother David. We just ran up on David, hooked him up with some gas, and here he is, Ryan.
3: Hello?
0: David, good morning. It's Ryan Seacrest. You're on Kiss FM right now.
3: Ryan, man, what a pleasant surprise. I literally just showed up, and my man Chewy was right here, and he's like, hey, Ryan wants to pay for your gas. I was like, no way. So thank you. Thank you so much, man.
0: You're very welcome. So tell me about yourself, bro. Where are you headed?
3: Luckily, I'm working from home today, but I am going to the office tomorrow, so this is super helpful. I really need some gas, so...
0: Perfect. Well, listen, happy to do it. Happy to, you know, help out in any way we can. What are you driving? How much are we filling up? What's that tank look like?
3: You know what? You're actually going to be within budget because I have a 2012 Scion PC, and it is very economical. So,
0: maybe we should give you a certificate for an extra tank then, since we're saving so much here.
3: Hey, that'd be amazing, man. Thank you.
0: Appreciate you, bro. Hey, good luck at work, and thank you so much for having on Kiss FM. You take good care, okay? Drive safe.
3: Thank you, Ryan. Appreciate you. Have a good day.
0: Okay, buddy.
1: I love it.
0: Super good. Chewy, once again this morning in Inglewood, all over Southern California. Thank you, bro.
1: Yeah.
0: Mr. Fries Man on Manchester, bring us some after.
2: Mm.
1: I'm going to bring you some Randy's. I'm right by Randy's Donuts, okay. Ryan. Bro.
0: I'm not surprised. All right, goodbye. I'll talk to you later. It's Kiss FM.
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25: So far, it looks like that drive along the 91, the eastbound side right at the 5 split is where we have this debris. It looks like the right lane's now blocked. And so far, the drive and the conditions, oh yeah, they're going to be a little bit on the slow side. In general, though, most of the Inland Empire is actually okay. I mean, I'll take decent. Here's the deal. 57 North right about Catella Avenue. So everything is being stopped as we speak to try to do some graffiti removal. You know, I'll admit, I don't remember the last time I've seen graffiti removal taking place during the regular commute hours. So I don't want to say this is, okay, I will say it. It is slightly unusual, but that's what's happening. 57 northbound side at Catella Avenue has to happen now, I guess. And so that's the reason it's taking place. 118 West, right about Sepulveda Boulevard. Watch out for the stall that's in the right lane. I mean, it's like not so bad here. So we'll just take it. You know, usually if you drive the stretch of the two heading south as you approach the 5 split, that's where we usually see the slowing on the stretch of the 2 because you're trying to get to the 5. In this case, it's busy because of that. And now we got this crash that involves at least 2 cars, and that's starting to load up. 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I'm Ginger Chan. 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
26: Thank you, Ginger. Temps are going to be in the mid-70s in Pasadena today. Long Beach, a high of 72. I know we got that May gray right now, but yeah, sunshine later this afternoon. And right now, it is 60 in Hollywood.
0: DJ XXL right now in the mix. Let's go.

Doubt, DJ's Rolex on the mix now on this Friday morning. And next week, we've got your tickets to go see No Doubt at this ear in Las Vegas. Every hour in the morning next week. Die on this hill. 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

0: Carl XL doing a mix on a Friday morning. It is Kiss. Thank you for listening. After 8 o'clock, I am going to pay another bill, so get ready for that. First, Sissany, Tanya, I want to go to Valley Village. Jordan is on the line. Jordan, good morning.
1: Hi, good morning.
0: Hi, Jordan. So your coworker is washing plasticware and you're calling us. How can we help?
1: Yes, I was in the break room and I saw her refilling the drawers with plastic forks and spoons. I noticed she was taking them out of her own plastic grocery bag. So I jokingly said, you know that the company supplies those, right? And she goes, oh, I know, I used some. So I just took them home, washed them, and brought them back because I don't like wasting plastic.
2: I love that.
1: And yeah, I was honestly so nauseous. And here's the thing. She's a really sweet lady, like genuinely kind. I don't think she's trying to be gross at all. I think she honestly thinks she's helping the environment. But now I don't know what to do.
0: Wait,
1: Why,
0: if she's washing the plastic, isn't it just like washing silverware?
3: These are disposable for a reason.
0: But she's trying to save plastics from being in the
3: environment. Is everyone being washed perfectly? Like, she's not putting in the dishwasher because she can't because it would melt.
0: What are you worried about?

0: food being stuck on a fork?
1: Yeah. I think that there is obviously genuineness to this, but I don't know what to do. I don't think it's completely hygienic. So I'm wondering, do I report this quietly, you know, to the office management or HR?
2: Stay out of it. Bring your own utensils. I mean, let her go do what she thinks she's doing well for the environment. I ask you this broader question. What's worse? A little cheese enchilada from the day before, or a fork plastic in your salmon one night when you're at a restaurant? You know what I mean? Like, this plastics end up in your fish.
3: Ryan, you would not want to use a old plastic fork from one of your coworkers, not knowing how well it was washed or not.
2: I'm saying, to this day, I bring in my own utensils. I take my utensils home, and I wash my utensils. I bring them back. Same utensils you've seen every day for the last 10 years.
3: That's different. They're metal. They're not disposable.
2: Do you have metal stuff, Jordan? You can bring and do the same thing.
3: But Jordan just wants to use the disposable ones that are provided from work, and now she doesn't know which ones are clean and which ones are used.
4: Which ones are clean and which ones are used?
2: I don't think this is worth getting in the middle of. I think it's much better to stay out of it. Let her do what she thinks she's doing for the environment and bring your own silverware.
4: I'm torn.
3: She should have her own section. Like, these are the ones that I've rewashed. If you want to use these ones, otherwise, here are the new ones.
2: All right. Well, now, Jordan, what are you going to do quickly? What's your decision?
1: I feel like people deserve to know. So honestly, I might just try and go up to her directly and just see if I can talk to her about it.
2: You're the assistant of your office. Good luck. Thank you. It's Kiss FM.

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Kiss wants you to see Doja Cat in the U.S. city of your choice. Yeah, we got you. 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Here's Raven Lynae. Good Friday morning. Hey,

0: Weekend is here, y'all. It's Kiss After 8, more free gas with Chewy in Inglewood. Sisney, now is the headline.
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2: Yeah, so officials say a fifth Californian may have been exposed to hantavirus after that cruise ship outbreak. However, none of them have actually tested positive. Authorities discovered more than $5 million worth of counterfeit luxury goods in a downtown LA bust. Cars for Kids ads are now banned in California after a judge ruled the charity violated false advertising and unfair competition laws. And Hall of Famer and Sparks icon Lisa Leslie will be immortalized outside Crypto.com Arena with a statue that will be unveiled in September. And now a look at traffic with KTLA's Ginger Chan.
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4: All right, so we do have some things that are popping up, and some of the things are not that serious, but what's worth us mentioning them, right? All right, 14 northbound side at Abadose Canyon Road. So that's where we have this ladder that got dropped into the roadway. 105 west at about the 405. You know, this 105 has been terrible. And we've had so many different things. East and westbound side. The westbound side at Vermont, there was something. Now, right at the 405, there's this stall. The one at Vermont had been sitting in lanes for such a long time, too. So I really don't like the way that looks. Okay, 10 west. I'm going to put this one before you get to, let's see, Rosemead Boulevard. That crash has been sitting in lanes is a tough spot. 60, the westbound side right about Paramount Boulevard. Watch out for the stall that's still sitting in the middle lanes. Let's take you over to some of the other counties because we know that your plans along that 405 freeway can be tough. This time they're calling for Jeffrey Road with a crash that involves a couple of cars, and it looks to me like the two left lanes are now blocked. So a lot of people are going to respond to this one. 5 North at about Catella Avenue. Got to watch your step here because the ladder got dropped into the right lane. Did I check your drive yet into the Inland Empire? Well, whether I have or not, I just want to mention 60, the westbound side of the 60, right about Rubidoux Boulevard. That's where we know there's a crash. Some of the activity is over to the right shoulder. It looks like they may have issued a signaler for the... I'm going to double check to see if some of this stuff is... Okay. It's the 215 South, right at the 91 split with the two right lanes that are now closed. They're calling for maybe a fatality crash investigation. They're still trying to assess that situation, and that one involves a big rig. 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I'm Ginger Chan. 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
2: Thank you, Ginger. It is going to be nice today yet again. I know it feels a little gloomy right now, but then some sunshine later this afternoon. Lakewood, a high of 72. Glendale, a high of 74. And right now, it's 60 in Hollywood.

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0: big dating app breaking news. Whew, I didn't sleep last night after I heard there was big dating app news this morning. So, Michaela's on all of them. She's on Farmer's Daughter, Raya. She's on Hinge. She's on Tinder.
1: It's Farmers Only.
0: Farmers Only. What's that? Maybe there's a restaurant called...
2: Hey, Michaela, what if you were on Farmers Only?
0: Was there a restaurant called Farmer's Daughter?
3: Farmer's Dog?
0: No, there's a restaurant.
2: Yeah, Farmer's Dog is the food that Diego eats.
1: No, I know what Ryan's talking about.
0: There's a restaurant down in Venice on Abbot Kinney called Farmer's Daughter, right? That's what I'm thinking about.
1: What is it? Is that not...
0: Farmer's Daughter. I said it six times.
2: You said it.
3: That's a restaurant.
0: I get that confused with a dating app sometimes.
4: Okay. What is it?
5: Butcher's Daughter.
0: What do you expect from me? You know, it's the fifth day of this show. Butcher's Daughter, Farmer's Daughter. One is a dating app.
2: This is what you get on a Friday.
0: Yeah. Boy, stop expecting too much from me. That's the problem.
2: Exactly.
0: Lower the BAR. Anyway, the reason I bring this up is because Sisney has some breaking news for all the daters out there. You might have heard about this, but Bumble, Tubbs, you were on Bumble for a while. He was on that one. So Bumble has eliminated what?
2: Swiping.
0: Now, I don't know what that means. I know what swiping means, but what is it?
2: So,
0: but
2: like,
0: what
2: when
0: does
2: you
0: it
2: saw
0: mean for Bumble makers?
2: When you see somebody's profile, you either swipe left or right, depending on whether you like them or not.
0: Got it. But if you lose it, what does that mean to people who use it?
2: Well, now they're going to turn to an AI assistant. So they're getting rid of the swipe culture, and they're trying to lean more into testing an AI assistant called Bee. Like B-E-E, like a buzzing bee. Bee would help match people based on their personality, communication style, and relationship goals instead of just endlessly swiping through photos.
0: Tanya, you have no vote. A, you met him through Hinge, and B, you don't even know what it's like out there.
1: First of all, I...

0: is Nance and breaking news for all the daters out there. You might have heard about this, but Bumble, Tubbs, you were on Bumble for a while. He was on that one. So Bumble has eliminated what?
1: Swiping.
0: Now, I don't know what that means. I know what swiping means, but what is it?
1: So, like,
0: what
1: when
0: does
1: you
0: it mean for Bumble makers?
1: When you see somebody's profile, you either swipe left or right, depending.

0: We have been out with free gas, meeting everybody that's on their way into something, and we just randomly show up this morning, Inglewood gas stations. Chewy is rolling up. Don't be surprised if you see Chewy. He's going to buy your gas. Next, Kiss.
1: It's

0: see you again, Wiz Khalifa and Charlie Puth, Friday morning, May 15th. Partly sunny today and all weekend long. Highs in the mid-70s, low 80s inland. Chewy Martinez in Inglewood this morning with free gas. Chewy, what you got?
1: Yo, here are my girl Chauncey in Inglewood, always up to no good. She's a do-gooder, Ryan, and I'm so happy we could hook her up with gas this morning. My girl Chauncey, somebody wants to say hi to you.
2: Hello.
0: Hi, Chauncey. It's Ryan Seacrest. What you up to this morning?
2: Hi, Ryan. I'm on my way to work, and you just blessed me and started off my day. Oh, so great.
0: Well, I'm also giving you free gas.
2: You already did for me.
0: Okay, good. No, I'm just teasing him. Okay, tell me where you're headed. So where'd we catch you in the middle of going right now?
2: I'm on my way to work. I work for EIBA, IABA. We are located in Northbridge and in Culver City. I was leaving from our residence in Inglewood off of Ash in Manchester, and Chewy grabbed me up and saved for the day. Actually, I was running away from him, and he had to tell me, hey, I'm really? Trying to give you free gas.
0: Why were you running away from Chewy Martinez from Kiss FM?
2: I don't know. It was this big guy telling me, come here. I'm like, no, not right now.
0: See, good things come in Chewy packages.
2: Yes, it does. I told you he has an awesome spirit, too. I'm so glad that he stopped me.
0: Well, we appreciate you coming over and saying hi. Enjoy that free gas. Thank you for listening. Have a great day at work, okay?
2: Thank you so much. Have a blessed one. Bye-bye.
0: All right, bye-bye.
1: Love it. I love it, man. She literally ran, Ryan. She ran out of jail. Yo,
0: it's not the first time that somebody's told me that.
1: It's not.
0: But I understand.
1: It's not, right?
0: But no, when a stranger comes up, it's like, hey, the gas station. Yeah, like, what is going on?
1: Right. But she's amazing, and she's so happy, man. I'm so happy we could hook her up.
0: All right. Thank you very much. Chewy out in Inglewood this morning giving people free gas, and we have free gas to win all day long. When you win, you're qualified to get free gas for a year.
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0: 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Here's KTLA's Ginger Chan.
1: All right, so the 91, the westbound side, right about the 241 split, we have just some kind of debris that was in lanes. They stopped lanes to clear everybody and get them over to the right shoulder, which is good news. I was looking at my real-time traffic maps, and I feel like, you know, the 405, the only real slowdown would be as you get over to the El Toro Y, the 22 freeway, the Garden Grove freeway, tracking that 5 freeway through Santa Ana. Both of those freeways look really good. And then a reminder, a lot of people heading to the Big A later on tonight, right, for the freeway series, Angels versus the Dodgers. That will mean extra heavy slowing for some of those spots close to the stadium and then, of course, the streets. And we have a brand new signaler that was just issued for the 10. It's the westbound side at Cherry Avenue. So it looks like it's just going to be the on-ramp that's going to be closed till about maybe 9:30. Let me double check the reason for it, because it was a pretty serious sounding crash involving a semi-truck. And then it looks like that may have flipped over. Okay, so that's the reason for the signalers. They need a heavy-duty tow unit here to clear it and get it out of your way. That 215, the southbound side right at the 60 split, we have one lane open now. That is still our signaler because of the pedestrian who got hit from earlier. 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Experience Harry Potter, the full cast audio editions on Audible. 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I'm Ginger Chan. 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
2: Thank you, Ginger. Beautiful today in Corona. A high of 78. A little bit gloomy right now, especially along the coast, but that May gray will hopefully burn off by lunchtime, and we'll see some sunshine this afternoon. Playa Vista, a high of 69 for you, and right now it's 60 in Hollywood.
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0: Alan Reacher, Rickman. Reacher, oh, Reacher, Reacher, Reacher. That's the dude.
1: That's not him.
2: That's not him. No.
1: Tracker, Reacher. It's a lot to keep straight.
2: No.
1: So anyways, I like him.
2: Yes, Sunday's on CBS, but you can also stream it on Paramount Plus. It is a very good show.
1: Tanya, this has been on my weekend watch list for, I think, 2 weeks. Well, I believe I'm going to break down and see it this weekend.
3: Now it is streaming, which is what I was waiting for. Wuthering Heights is officially on HBO Max. It's the Jacob Elordi, Margot Robbie love story of the classic novel. And I've been waiting for it to come out on streaming. So that is on my to-do
2: list. I'm really curious to see what the two of you think of this movie. Because mixed reviews. And I loved it. I've heard mixed reviews. I saw it in theaters and it was incredible.
1: Fine.
2: So yes, well, report
1: this
2: back.
1: Weekend, will you remind me, Tanya, to watch it this weekend and I'll watch it and then we'll come back?
3: When would you like me to remind you?
2: I'm like, one.
1: Well, I don't think that would be a problem. You'll probably think of it often.
3: I could do it Saturday morning, Saturday afternoon, and Saturday night.
1: That sounds good, all three.
3: Okay.
1: All right, Ruby, what's on your weekend watch list?
4: It is called The Cleaning Lady on HBO Max. So I saw a lot of people talking about this on TikTok and they were raving about it. It's about a former surgeon in Vegas that becomes a specialized cleaner for a powerful crime syndicate to pay for her son's life-saving medical treatments. It's a little intense, but it's also, like, the first episode, I was hooked. So all four seasons are streaming now.
2: This is right up my alley.
1: Just a little plug for Wheel of Fortune here, because I want you to remember it's there and we're having a good time. 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And Jay Leno comes on Wheel of Fortune. 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
2: Oh, that's so cool, because he's a car guy.
3: Yeah.
1: He's a big car guy. Wheel of Fortune. That's weeknights at 7:30, ABC 7. And that is your weekend watch list. Sissany will tell you what's new this morning if you just woke up. And if you just woke up, lucky.
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1: So our Sigler continues for the 10 westbound side at Cherry Avenue. And it really is just the on-ramp, but you got to hang in there because about 9:30 for the release of the lanes, we talk about how it's maybe two big rigs that were involved in this one. And then one of them ended up flipping over. 215 southbound side right at that 91 split. So 9160 split. So we're talking about the Riverside Interchange. Caltrans crews are coming in now. In fact, they've been here for the last maybe half an hour for the hard closure. And that's because we have this as a fatality crash investigation. To me, it looks like the far left lane is open and available for you. 91 eastbound side at Lincoln Avenue. We have reports of some kind of stall that's been sitting in lane. So that's a bit of a rough ride. So for Orange County, everything is just normal slowing. Some of the hiccups that we have are mostly out of the lanes, but it's just something that we're going to watch for everybody because we know it's going to be busy. Anything around Angel Stadium, the Big A today, because the freeway series kicks off and 6:38 is the first pitch. 110 southbound side at Adams Boulevard. Watch out for the stall. You know, we talk about these crashes and we think, oh, wow, these are bad ones, right? 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They cannot predict or guarantee the outcome of any case. I'm Ginger Chan. 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
2: Thank you, Ginger. It is a little May gray right now, but then sunshine later today. Whittier, high of 78. Burbank, a high of 74. And right now, it's 60 in Hollywood.
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0: 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After 9 o'clock, Tanya has another Taylor Swift theory. I guess she's got to be right eventually if she keeps coming up with these. Sisney, what's new this morning?
1: So authorities are warning residents in San Dimas to be aware of hidden cameras around their homes after a string of burglaries. Farmers Insurance Group, California's second largest home insurer, will increase rates by 1.5% for over 900,000 homeowners. And Cat's Eye announced their Wild World Tour, which will hit Crypto.com Arena in November. And that's what's new this morning.
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1: On 102.7 Kiss FM. So just this hour, and appreciate you being here. We have got a free money. I'm going to pay your bills in a second. And we got free gas also coming up this hour. Lots going on. Now, Tanya, you have another Taylor Swift theory. I don't know if you guys saw, but Taylor was out for Lea Dunham's birthday party at a very well-known Italian restaurant in New York City. It's like everybody was there.
2: Yeah, oh, it was like madness in the streets. But I'm glad you brought that up because that's part of this trending report.
1: The Italian dinner that they had in the private room,
2: what
1: the farm
2: she was
1: table?
2: Wearing, what she was wearing.
1: Oh, I was obsessed about the cake on the table. I think Lena posted a picture of all the cake around the table.
2: Uh-huh.
1: And just looked like, it's so much fun. It'd be great to have a chair at that table. But what do you have for us this morning?
2: Well, what I would like to point your attention to is what Taylor Swift has been wearing lately. So, on May 12th, this New York City Girls' Night dinner that you were talking about, Taylor was wearing a winter white mini dress.
1: By the way, I saw a guy in the photo.
2: Yes. Okay, fine. It was mostly girls.
1: Okay, so it wasn't like, a girls' night.
2: Yeah. May 11th, she went out to dinner in New York with her parents and her brother. Yeah. She was wearing a black dress with a silver bow on top, so black and white. May 8th, she was spotted out in London with Travis Kelce wearing a black lace slip look. Okay? Do you catch my drift? She's been wearing black and white. What of her albums is the theme color black and white?
3: Reputation.
2: Thank you. Ding, ding, ding. Point goes to Sisney. Reputation, which means Taylor's version of Reputation is coming. Now, when do you think it's coming, you might ask?
1: Does it definitely mean that?
2: Well, no, but that's, I think it does.
3: All the fans, all the Swifties are expecting this album anytime.
2: And so Travis Kelce's number when he plays football is 87, okay? 87, which is August 7th, okay? That lands on a Friday this year, August 7th. Do you know what? Taylor Swift has been wearing a lot of silk lately, like I mentioned in this outfit that she wore out. Silk is made by a hand loom. And guess what National Hand Loom Day is celebrated on?
1: Okay.
2: August 7th.
1: I have to ask if you're okay.
3: I'm here for this.
1: I love
3: these theories.
2: Yeah.
1: Who would know that? Like, how do you know it's
3: a quick little
1: heirloom?
3: Google search.
2: Taylor doesn't just wear clothes to just wear clothes. There's meaning in everything.
3: What does the red lip in every single photo mean?
2: Well, that's just like her signature.
3: I know, but not always.
1: Okay, let's not fight over that. She's on a roll now.
2: No. I don't have a theory on that.
3: I think she wears red lip when she does Reputation, too. Doesn't she?
2: Every album she has.
3: Not every album.
2: Aside from Folklore.
1: Honey, you don't know it all. Let Sisney have a moment.
2: 1989, she had a red lip. Midnights. Wait.
1: So the silk machine is called what?
2: A hand loom. I didn't know that either.
1: I didn't know silk was made from hand looms. Yes. That is a good takeaway as well.
2: But National Hand Loom Day is August 7th.
1: And we should all be somewhere listening to her new music.
2: Well,
1: but not new.
2: Allegedly, yeah.
1: Yeah. I hope it's true because the excitement level on that one was real.
2: Yeah.
1: Coming up next. We're paying your bills.
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23: 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She Did It Again.

There's Olivia Dean. So easy to fall in love. We're on the doorstep of another absolutely beautiful Southern California weekend. Food festivals and 80-cent hamburgers.

0: streaming on iHeartRadio, rolling through your speakers on Kiss FM. Wherever you want us, I think we're there. Now, we're also there to the weekend. We're about to roll out of here. Sisney's going to get you. And then, of course, it's Kiss all weekend long. Your soundtrack to a beautiful Southern California weekend. The Electric Daisy Carnival's in Vegas. 18 stages. 250 acts. Zedd, Tiësto, Martin Garrix. Hundreds more. That's going down. Also, this is great. Now, I haven't done this, but I really want to do this on my list. The California Strawberry Festival. Mm. Strawberry-themed desserts, drinks, snacks, and live music. I'm not a dessert guy until someone orders a dessert. Or shares a dessert, and then I become a dessert person. Like, I think that's the way it is. Like, when you taste sugar, you don't need sugar until you have sugar.
1: Right. And sometimes you need sugar.
0: Mm. Yeah. I don't really reach for it until I have had it, and then I want it again. But strawberry-flavored everything is one of my favorite flavors. And strawberry combined with nut butters and chocolate is one of my favorite combinations, in case you're ever wondering, Sisney and Tanya.
2: Making notes.
1: So, sorry, you said strawberries, nut butters, and chocolate?
0: That's right.
2: Yes.
1: Okay.
0: I can't wait to see what you get.
1: I could make you something.
0: I can't wait. Well, I'd rather have you make it. The Long Beach Crawfish Festival also going down this weekend. Let's see. The OC Greek Food Festival in Anaheim. Demi Lovato's going to be at Kia Forum. That's tomorrow. Brad Paisley. He was just on the American Idol finale. We'll be at the LA County Fair tomorrow. And Tommy Burgers are 80 cents today from noon to 8 to celebrate Tommy's 80th birthday.
2: Oh, very
0: cool. That's exciting. Ruby's having a park party for her sister's birthday this weekend. How do you reserve tables at the park? Like, how do you make sure there's going to be a table there?
3: That's what I'm curious about. If anyone has any tips, because we definitely want to get like the primetime tables with like the shade. But how do you reserve?
0: I think you got to send family members out there to sit on the bench.
3: I know. No one wants
0: rotate,
3: to do that.
0: Rotate. Michaela, you're going to go see Demi, right?
4: Yes, I'm going to see her. I have friends actually flying in, and we're all excited. I haven't seen her in so long, so it's going to be fun.
0: And Tanya and I are going to watch
1: Wuthering Heights. Not together.
0: No, that would be not so fun. You'll talk through the whole thing.
1: Yikes.
0: I don't think she's quiet during movies. I'm just telling you right now, Sisney. Like, she's
2: I haven't watched a movie with Tanya in a long time, but I'm trying to think back.
0: Exactly. That's why. Free Gas is next. Kiss.
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We appreciate that. It's going to be so nice this weekend. I'm excited.

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0: Things. 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
1: Mine's all dinged up.
0: The Owala, the Stanley. So here's how often you should wash your water bottle. Soap and water every 3 days. That's it. Every 3 days, soap and water. I don't really do soap and water.
1: Why is that not every day? I wash it every day.
0: You need to do it every day.
2: Yeah, I've gone months.
0: It's bacteria from your mouth.
1: I mean, look, there's lipstick all over this. I would not use this again tomorrow with all this lipstick on you. I got to go home and I wash it and move on.
0: Most of us aren't as diligent as you, but it's bacteria from your mouth that builds up. Those bacteria multiply in damp environments. And so just clean it out. Just washing. It's got to be soap and water. Just rinsing it down with hot water. I don't know. We'll do it. Today's quote, if you set your goals ridiculously high and fail, you will fail above everyone else's success. Think about the math there.

0: 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Is it really almost 10? Did that go fast?
1: Yeah, a little bit.
0: Huh. All right. Well, that's going to do it for us. If you missed anything on the show, it's up for you. We've got all kinds of things going on throughout the 4 hours we've been here. The podcast up on air with Ryan Seacrest midday, wherever you get your podcast, certainly on iHeartRadio. Now, when we reconvene on Monday, we are paying your bills again. Also, the most dangerous breakfast you can have. I will tell you about that. Be careful. It is so dangerous, this breakfast. Ryan's Roses. And tickets to go see No Doubt at the Sphere. I've not been to the Sphere. I keep that's on my list for years now, I guess.
1: Oh, yes.
0: To go to the Sphere. I want to see the Backstreet Boys. You're going to see No Doubt?
1: Not this weekend, but at the end of the month. Yes. I'm so excited.
0: Very exciting. All right. So that's all happening next week. Have a fantastic weekend. Thank you, everybody.
2: Thank you.
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0: See you on Monday. It's Kiss.
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Radio B with Bruno Mars and Nothing on You, 102.7 Kiss FM. Happy Friday. Hey, it's Sisney, and we made it to the weekend finally, and it's going to be nice. Temps in like the mid-70s throughout most parts of SoCal today and into the weekend. And since it's Friday, you know I got some free money for you at the pump, plus trying to qualify you for free gas for an entire year. That's coming up definitely before 11 o'clock. Let's do Kehlani Folded. It's Kiss.

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It's Sissany. 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

0: 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Andrea, what's up? What are you doing right now?
1: Right now I'm in Ventura.
0: Oh, you out there, girl. Where are you going?
1: Back home, back to Santa Barbara. I do live, so I just dropped somebody off in LA and I'm driving back.
0: Oh, okay. So you need that gas. You're caller 102, girl.
1: Yeah, woo-hoo!

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So stay close. We got a new one from Gracie Abrams on the way. And how are you feeling about these new Instagram instants? I turned it off, but now I turned it back on. I guess

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A man is accused of using exotic snakes to collect money from tourists on the Hollywood Walk of Fame, and he abandoned these snakes when he was approached by officers. These things are like gold. 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

0: Cheers. It's Gabby Diaz here, Lorena in Cyprus. 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
1: Yay! 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Yeah. 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
0: Very. 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
1: Hi, I'm calling. 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Beatrice Amara from Palmdale.
0: Oh, yes, Beatrice. Perfect. Congrats. You got your bill paid.
1: Thank you. 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I really needed the money. 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Thank you so much. 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
0: Beatrice, I'm so glad we were able to help you out. Where were you at when you heard your name?
1: In my room. I'm in the home.

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0: That's right. Happy Friday, friends. Keeping you updated with everything LA and surrounding areas. So obviously we know paying for college has become one of the biggest concerns for students across the U.S. And it looks like Caltech University has been crowned America's most affordable college for 2026 based on tuition, student debt, and alumni earnings. Yeah. And it looks like the LA Sparks are going to be honoring WNBA great Lisa Leslie with a Crypto.com arena statue. It's about time that we got a woman statue there. Also, a man has been arrested for the third time for trespassing in Tarzana at the home of Chris Brown. This is crazy. I know he's been dealing with this a lot, to say the least. And also, it looks like a man accused of using exotic snakes to collect money from tourists on the Hollywood Walk of Fame has abandoned the reptiles and left them there. These things look super scary. What the heck is going on here? Anyways, caller 102, let's get you $102 of free gas. You're going to be qualified for free gas for a year if you win. Yeah, call me, 800-520-1027. 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
1: Giselle.
0: Where are you calling from, Giselle?
1: Northridge.
0: Nice. Yes, you are the winner. You're caller 102.
1: Wow.
0: Not excited? What happened? I just got a wow? Jeez.
1: No, I am excited, but I'm afraid.
0: Oh, okay. All right. I guess.

0: 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I'm Gracie Abrams.
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3: Hey, come here. Mark, get over here.
2: All right, this girl, she's in Italy. And I know it sounds crazy. She's in Italy. She found two drunk Belgium guys. And we're going to talk to two drunk Belgium dudes.
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2: Okay. This is our first ever 3:30 Therapy International Edition. Two drunk guys from Belgium.
3: Yep. So we're in the middle of an alley in Italy right now. Travis there. And I'm with Mark and Tom.
2: Okay.
3: Now they're getting bashful. They've been really, really fun people all night.
2: 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What are you guys drinking?
3: Wait, Tom, what are you people drinking? Cool.
4: Sambuca.
2: Okay.
3: Come here.
2: What the heck's going on? Where's this guy at? I want to hear him.
5: Who are you? From America.
2: I'm good. How are you?
3: That's Tom.
2: Hey, Tom.
5: Vegas.
2: What's up, Tom? Nice to meet you, man.
3: I scared him away.
2: Clearly, it's nighttime. I don't know what time. Well, it's like late.
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2: Well, thanks for calling 3:30 Therapy. I'm not sure if we accomplished anything, but hey, good time.
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0: 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Yes.
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1: What are you talking about? 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